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1: Hey, it's Shannon. I hope you're having a great weekend so far. You know, newspapers flew off the shelves last week. Never thought I would see that day come in 2026. 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

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If you are spent and you don't want to do any cooking this weekend, an easy option for you is to order a pizza. 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Take a guess. We'll find out if you're right coming up in the next 10 minutes.

It's Alice 95.5. How cool is this? Ella Lainley, probably one of the busiest people on tour right now. Hey, it's Shannon. Oh, and yet she still found the time to stop by Big Dog Ranch Rescue in Florida last weekend and add a new one to her pack. She picked up baby

95.5. Hey, it's Shannon O. Turns out that half of Americans think that 2026 will be the year of nostalgia, which I feel like is kind of already coming into play with some of the movies that have been released this year. But how is it affecting your life directly? We'll find out coming up in 6 minutes.

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Hey, my name is Shannon. Oh, I hope you're having a great weekend so far. One of the hottest artists in music right now actually just adopted a new dog last weekend while she's on tour. I'll get to that story coming up.

95.5, it's Shannon O. Getting ready for the Have a Blast fireworks show in Republic on the 26th. And we're giving away the best seats in the house. 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

Alice 95.5. Hey, what's up? It's Shannon O. Lots going on this weekend, including a way that you can be involved, kind of, with Taylor Swift. I got details on that coming up in the next 10 minutes.

0: 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Hey, it's Shannon. Oh, I hope you're having a great weekend so far. I know John is because he won a little bit of money on a scratch-off ticket, which is exciting. John, what are you going to do with the cash?
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0: Hey, that's a good way to fill up your weekend, John. Enjoy it. Congratulations. What are you doing this weekend? Let me know by using that TalkBack money.

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So what takes the top spot for the best fast food chain? 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

0: 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Hey, it's Shannon. Oh, I hope you're having a great weekend so far. And if you're looking for something easy for dinner tomorrow night, why not try America's favorite fast food chain? And no, it's not Chick-fil-A. They actually were dethroned. Jersey Mike's, a sub above the rest, is actually in that number one spot as America's favorite fast food chain, followed by Chick-fil-A, Jimmy John's, and Panda Express coming behind those two. So I got to ask you, what is your favorite fast food chain? Do you have like a night of the week that you tend to indulge in that sort of thing because you just don't feel like cooking? Let me know using the talkback mic.
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1: Hey, Shannon, I need you to look around your car right now, because if it is a disaster, that could be affecting your life in a very negative way, making you harder to love, essentially. More on that is coming up.

0: is Alice 95.5. Apparently, I'm a walking red flag. Hey, it's Shannon O. Nearly three quarters of Americans believe that the way somebody takes care of their car reflects how well they take care of themselves. So, if your car is a disaster inside, that means that it's going to hurt your love life. Please don't tell my husband this because he loves detailing cars for fun. Yeah, I don't know who does that. But I guess most people say that a well-kept car suggests that someone has their life more put together, and the state of a car can affect whether the first date is successful or not. So that's a red flag. Messy car, red flag. What's a red flag for you that not a lot of people think about? Hit me up using the TalkBack mic. In a
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Hey, it's Shannon O. But it depends on what you're buying and where you're buying it. 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
1: 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You stole my heart, and I, your willing victim.

Alice 95.5. More music, more variety. Just a reminder for you. Father's Day is tomorrow. Yeah, we're closing in real fast. Hey, it's Shannon O. Just in case you forgot to get your dad a little something, something, there's still something you can do, actually. More on that's coming up in about 10 minutes.

Alice 95.5. Hey, Shannon O, I hope you have a great rest of your weekend. I'm out for now. I'm going to leave you with some Olivia Dean. So easy to fall in love.

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1: A little bit after midnight. Hey, it's Delana, and I hope you are having a very wonderful early Father's Day. Maybe you already celebrated a little bit.

Alice 95.5. Hey, Delana with you. And this Friday night, we hope to see you in Republic for the biggest and best fireworks show in the Ozarks. 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

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Sabrina Carpenter and Feather. 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

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And if you're getting ready for the Have a Blast fireworks show in Republic on the 26th, we are giving away the best seats in the house. 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
1: Somber says he's trying to make peace with the fact that people are going to recognize him wherever he's going now. 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

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More music, more variety. Just want to shout out Alexis. She's a caretaker and is listening to us this early Sunday morning. Alexis, thank you for doing what you do. Linkin Park's on.

Alice 95.5. Hey, Delana with you. And this Friday night, we hope to see you in Republic for the biggest and best fireworks show in the Ozarks. There's going to be live music, food, ton of fun for the family, and admission is free. Yes. So everything you need to know on being there, just go to republicmo.com. It's Terry.

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1: It's Taylor and the Fate of Ophelia. 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I Knew It, I Knew You, the theme song to Toy Story 5.

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Hey, Delana with you. And this Friday night, we hope to see you in Republic for the biggest and best fireworks show in the Ozarks. There's going to be live music, food, ton of fun for the family, and admission is free. Yes. So everything you need to know on being there, just go to republicmo.com. Hey.

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Alice, 95.5. It's Miley and Flowers. I wonder what she's got going on for 4th of July. Think Miley will have a party at her house? Ella Langley, she just, very sweet, she just adopted a pup from a shelter in Florida and had pictures all over the internet. Went viral because she is, she's in Texas. Just

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1: Bruno Mars and I Just Might. 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

95.5. There she is, Taylor, and the fate of Ophelia. Hi, it's Delana. Riri's coming up. So is Alex Warren, and here's Train.

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Hey, Delano with you. And if you're getting ready for the Have a Blast fireworks show in Republic on the 26th, we are giving away the best seats in the house. 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

Alice, 95.5. Harry Styles and As It Was. I love it that he and Zoe Kravitz got matching tattoos that say Let It Rip, which is a reference to The Bear, the show The Bear. Yeah, I love that show. So, thought it was awesome.

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1: Olivia Dean on this early Sunday morning. Oh, that coffee smells so good. 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
1: All right, what's going on? It's Hayes. I'm checking in. My early morning crew, that's you on a Father's Day. Sending some love to all the dads out there. You guys are fantastic.

Alice 95.5. What's going on? It's Hayes, and this Friday night we hope to see you in Republic for the biggest and best fireworks show in the Ozarks. There's going to be live music, food, a ton of fun for the entire family, and admission, as always, is free.

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1: It's at about 35 miles per hour. That is part of a bigger line of thunderstorms that is really draped across the area from the Lake of the Ozarks area all the way back into northeastern Oklahoma. And this wave of thunderstorms, kind of the southern edge of a big complex of storms that moved down I-70 overnight last night. So this is the trailing edge of it, clipping our area. And occasionally, again, with the amount of wind energy that's in the atmosphere, which is unusual for late June, we are seeing these little embedded circulations show up. They're almost like little eddies that can spin up. They don't last very long, and then they fade away. And it's making this situation particularly hard because the circulation shows up for a scan or two, and then it fades away. And by the time you get the warning out, sometimes the circulation is gone. But this one, again, showed up when it was in Lawrence County, and now that it's made its way into Greene County, we can still see it. We'll go back over to Winfield's and see what that looks like. And that circulation, again, continues to make its way east across north or west central areas of Greene County. It's still west of the airport. You can see right now it looks like it's north of Plano. So this is very rural section of Greene County here, thankfully. That circulation southwest of Bodark, a little north-northwest of Plano, heading east at about 35 miles per hour. As far as the winds, I would guess that within that circulation, we're probably looking at some wind speeds of again, maybe 60 to 70 miles per hour. It is pretty close to the radar site, so we're getting a pretty good idea of what it looks like close to the ground. And again, this could be producing a little bit of wind damage. We could be getting some trees knocked down or tree limbs knocked out of trees as it moves across that portion of Greene County. It looks like it will stay north of Highway 256. It will head generally in the direction of Elwood or in the direction of the airport. The question is just how long will this thing hold up. But if you live in that area, if you live in the tornado warning polygon, and you can see that covers a large portion of Greene County, including the much of the Springfield area, this is really kind of a case of, I would just watch this. I don't know that circulation is going to make it all the way into Springfield, just kind of based on how these circulations have been developing throughout the morning hours. But as this line pushes in, it's kind of a heads up that we could see additional circulations, additional eddies try to develop in the line, and they can produce some wind damage. You can see in our latest scan here, that circulation has made it a little bit further east. And you can see now it's getting closer and closer to the airport. So this is going to be kind of interesting because the circulation should make its way across the airport. Of course, you know, you've got Mets there. They're going to be watching it very, very closely. They're going to have a good eye on this thing as it moves through, and they're going to be able to see just exactly what's going on and what kind of winds we're getting with that circulation. It does appear to be a little bit weaker in the last scan. The winds don't appear to be quite as strong. Jen, our director upstairs, if you can pull up maybe our downtown camera, that's probably our best camera to take a look at what's going on northwest. Yeah, we're right now we're kind of pointing it toward the southwest. If you were able to, and we can kind of swing that around to the northwest so we can kind of look at the direction of where this potential tornado is, my guess is we're probably going to see darkening skies. We're probably not going to see much more than that, but just still kind of get an idea of what folks may be seeing in Springfield, you know, if they were to step outside and look northwest. Again, this is one of several different little circulations that have developed within this line. Sometimes this happens. We've had kind of a flurry of tornado warnings throughout the last couple of hours as this line has moved in. Again, the way the wind energy is set up in the atmosphere, the way it kind of cuts across, and I'll switch this back over, the way it cuts across this line, you see these little segments. I'll point this out. You see these little segments, like there's one right there. There's one moving into Greene County. There's one right there in Lawrence County. Here's another one back in Newton County. The way the energy in the atmosphere is set up, wherever you have these little line segments that are oriented more north-south, they can really grab a hold of that wind energy, and that wind energy can cause little circulations to develop. And that's what we've seen this morning with these little line segments. We've seen these little eddies develop within the line. Typically, I almost think of it as like a dust devil. They don't last very long. They develop very quickly, and then they fade away. The most recent circulation, again, is the one that's currently tornado-warned for the Springfield area. And again, I don't want folks in Springfield to let their guard down, but the circulation that we're tracking right now looks like it will head toward the airport and probably remain generally kind of along that I-44 corridor. It is a little bit weaker here in the last scan. In fact, let's go ahead and scope that out and see what that looks like. You can still see it. Here it is right here. That's the circulation. Again, it's located west of the airport, probably by only a couple of miles. This is what's tracking east right now, and it looks like, again, it will move maybe right across the airport, but before moving east and sort of paralleling I-44. I don't know if it's going to hold together that long because it looks like it's already starting to fade. And usually with these little circulations, at least this morning, they perk up, they peak in intensity, and then they fade completely away. They don't last very long. But sometimes you see other little circulations develop. Again, tracking that out, let's go ahead. It's roughly about right there. Moving east at 35, that's going to bring it across the airport in under 10 minutes. So again, folks up toward the airport, in and around the airport, just kind of hunker down, let this thing come through. I don't expect this to be a major event, but you could get some strong winds outside that could still knock down maybe some tree limbs or possibly even a tree or two. Looks like for areas further east of the airport, it's going to be along the I-44 corridor over the next 10 to 20 minutes. So it should be moving across maybe the northern tier of Springfield, probably along and north of Kearney in the next 10 to 20 minutes. And it looks like we just got an update on that warning. I'm going to kind of see what the folks at the Weather Service are saying about it, if they're saying anything. I don't see really an update there. Just kind of getting an update. We have different sources of radar that are off-air radar that sometimes is a little bit better, a little bit faster. Right now that circulation appears to be very close to Yeakley, west of Elwood. Just looks like it's pretty close to T Highway. So we've got T Highway and West Farm Road 124. That intersection is very close to where this circulation is. Looks like that circulation will be crossing T Highway. It is still north of Highway 266. And it looks like it'll stay just to the north of Highway 266, again, as it travels east at 35 miles per hour. Clearing out that data, I don't want to lose sight of other sections of the line, so I'm going to go over to our wind data and see what the rest of this line looks like. And looking at things, it's not very strong, but here southeast of Chesapeake, there's another little eddy. I see it right there. So you can see Chesapeake, this little eddy right in here. We'll watch that one. If it tightens up, it may have to be tornado warned as well. Again, I want to stress, yes, these are tornado warnings, but these are not, they're not going to be strong tornadoes. These are going to be events where wind speeds of maybe 65 to 75 miles per hour could occur, and it'll be a very localized area where that would happen. Again, currently the one circulation that's strong enough still to warrant a warning is the one that's moving across western Greene County, still located to the south-southeast of Bodark. Looks like, as far as the airport is concerned, it's about 6 miles to the west of the airport, maybe 5 to 6 miles to the west of the airport, or roughly about 3 miles to the west of Elwood. And it's making a beeline directly off to the east. We can kind of animate that, show you what it looks like on radar, and that'll give you a better idea how this thing is intensified. There's a circulation right in there, and I'll stop this and we'll kind of back it up. Just kind of looking at it, you can see right when it was making it into Greene County, so northwest of Halltown, it really shows up, kind of peaks in intensity between Halltown and Bodark. And now it looks like it's come off that peak. Still strong enough, though, to warrant a tornado warning and a risk of maybe a little bit of damage, a little wind damage with it as it heads toward the airport at 35 miles per hour. Again, I mentioned that it looks like we're kind of looking at a little circulation also to the southeast of Chesapeake that still bears watching, but again, not strong enough at this stage to warrant an additional tornado warning. Looks like we're getting an update on the general severe thunderstorm warning. You can see it extends up into southern Polk, across much of Greene, down toward the Mount Vernon area. This is a severe thunderstorm warning with a tornado possible tag, meaning that along that line, there could be these little circulations that could intensify and warrant a tornado warning. And that's what happened with this section of the line right here to the west of the airport. And that little circulation right there to the southeast of Chesapeake, again, that falls right there on the southern edge of that severe thunderstorm warning. So, again, that's another little spot that we're watching very, very closely. As far as the overall look along the length of this line, there are no watches in place. You know, the risk of severe weather this morning was very isolated in nature, and that's why there are no watches in place. But we have seen with this line and the way it's oriented with the wind energy in the atmosphere, we've seen several of these circulations already develop this morning, and there's probably been a little bit of spotty wind damage as a result of the stronger winds with these very weak, brief tornadoes that possibly have touched down this morning over sections of western Missouri. The core of this complex is actually located north of I-70. You can see it right in here. This is going to track east into Illinois this morning, and it's going to pose a risk of severe weather for those folks. Here's the trailing edge that kind of extends back into northeastern Oklahoma. As this line pushes east, it is expected to gradually wind down. Now, for the next hour or so, we could still see these little weak circulations that may warrant tornado warnings, but I don't expect a significant wave of severe weather this morning. But where this line of storms winds up later today, when it winds down, it will leave behind maybe a focal point for additional strong to severe storms later this afternoon into the overnight hours. So this is kind of that precursor to what may be a bigger round of severe weather later in the day today and into the night tonight. It will be, I know it's Father's Day, a lot of fathers out there maybe trying to enjoy a round of golf today or just enjoy time with their kids, and maybe it involves some outdoor activities. Later today especially, we will need to be weather aware and into the evening hours. But even this morning, clearly, we have to be very aware of what's going on through the areas. We are seeing occasionally these little circulations show up. I'm going to zoom back in, just taking a peek at a different radar view. It looks like that circulation has completely faded away, which is great news. And we're going to zoom in and check that out. Getting into Greene County right here. Taking a look at what this looks like, I'm going to go in a little bit tighter because this is a very small circulation that we've been tracking. So kind of zooming into the airport here northwest of Springfield, we'll back this up. Okay, there's the circulation west of Elwood, and here's the latest scan. And it looks like it's completely gone. So that warning, I believe that warning lasts for roughly another 11 minutes or so. I don't know that it's going to make it that long. They may wind up canceling that warning early because I don't see the circulation any longer. It is very close to the radar site here. This is, you see the circle right there. That's the cone of silence. That's what we call it. This is right at the immediate site of the radar, and we can sample what's going on very, very close to the surface because that circulation was so close to the radar site. And we're not seeing anything. There's no evidence of a circulation any longer. So don't want to completely let our guard down, but I'm going to guess that they're probably going to wind up canceling that warning earlier. I don't see a circulation in that vicinity that would warrant the warning continuing, which would be great news. I mean, again, don't want to let your guard down here further east into northern Springfield. Again, we were tracking the circulation west of Elwood. It would kind of cut across the airport and then continue east, maybe along and north of Kearney. But at this stage of the game, I don't know that we're going to see that particular circulation get into those areas. So you're still tornado warned technically, still bears watching. But the good news is that the trend is kind of in our favor, as it looks like that circulation has kind of faded away. Outside of that, again, we were tracking another area near Chesapeake. That circulation looks very, very faint. We'll kind of back this radar up. This is what I was watching. That's when it was southeast of Chesapeake. You can see it right there, kind of on the southern edge of the severe thunderstorm warning. And in the last scan, it too looks very disorganized. So hopefully we're not going to see anything pop out of that. As far as for folks, and it looks like maybe an additional tornado warning has been issued further north. So we've got a new tornado warning that looks like it's been issued. This is for the Fairgrove area, and it's for this circulation. We can kind of see it. Looks like it's this area right in here. So I'm going to we've been kind of focusing on those two other circulations. Let me back this up, take that off, and we'll take a look at what that looks like. Again, new tornado warning just issued. This is for the Fairgrove area. Looks like a circulation very close to Fairgrove right now. It is moving northeast at 65 miles per hour. So that circulation is located just about on top of Fairgrove, 9 miles north of Stratford, moving northeast at 65 miles per hour. So this does not leave, again, much time. If you live in the Fairgrove area, basically the worst of it is coming through your area right now. Looks like the circulation may be just outside of town to the southwest of Fairgrove. Again, tracking northeast at 65 miles per hour. Other communities in the that are in the path of the circulation would be Elkland and eventually up toward the Conway area if that circulation were to last that long. Again, right now, it appears that circulation is located just to the west of Fairgrove. Going to a different radar view, what I see is it looks like it would be pretty between maybe Fruitland and Fairgrove. It's not a super well-organized circulation, but it is there. And I would guess, let's go ahead and we're going to swap this view out. Let's take that and put on this, because this may be a little bit easier to talk about. So we'll take some of this data off. This you can see this little nub right in here. So this little nub, what that tells us is that we've got a little bit of an eddy right in here that's developing enough rotation where it's wrapping some of that precipitation around that circulation, around that updraft that's in that location that's maybe causing that circulation to tighten up a little bit. So, again, folks that live between Fruitland and Fairgrove and across the Fairgrove area, possible tornado moving through your community right now. I expect it to be very small and weak. I think we're probably looking at wind speeds maybe of 65 to 75 miles per hour, but that would be strong enough to pose a risk of limbs coming down, maybe a power line or two getting knocked over by a tree that possibly would get blown over. You can see in the latest scan that's come in that portion. You can see this is the section that is worn currently. That circulation located roughly in here, and that little surge also, I would guess, we're probably looking at a risk of some stronger winds right there in general too, and that's kind of what radar is showing. So this, I know it's red on red. Here's the tornado warning right in here. This is the area that is really kind of the focus for a possible tornado. The circulation itself, I would guess, would be kind of located fairly close to Highway 65, maybe a little north of Fairgrove. But there's a field of stronger winds right here that is attached to a line segment that's racing toward the northeast at 65 miles per hour. And when you get those kinds of signatures, sometimes that's an indication that you're looking at a higher risk of also straight line winds. We may be getting some wind gusts of 50 to 60 miles per hour there in and around Fairgrove and north of Fairgrove, along with that risk that there could be a weak tornado that tries to touch down. The other tornado warning course that we've been tracking is the one here in Greene County. Looking at the wind fields further south here in Greene County, let's see if the trends continue with that circulation, because it looked like the circulation was indeed weakening. And we'll back this up. You can see the circulation that is back at 10:13 this morning. That was west of the airport. Next scan comes in, it's basically on top of the airport, and now in the latest scan it should be east of the airport, and I don't see a circulation there, and that warning should be coming to an end here in the next few minutes anyway. But at this stage of the game, we can't give the all clear for folks here in Springfield, but it does look better. It looks like that circulation has faded further north, though. This is the area that we're really kind of focusing in on now. We've got this line segment that's racing northeast at 65 miles per hour. We'll loop this. And you can see right there, you can see how the line almost kind of turns a little bit. So a little circulation tries to develop, and now we've got this segment right in here where the winds in the atmosphere are getting behind it and really shoving it forward very, very quickly. And so with that kind of signature, we worry about damaging straight line winds, and we worry about these little bitty embedded circulations that could be causing maybe some very locally more intense wind speeds that could be causing some damage. So new tornado warning in effect. That is for southeastern Dallas County and northern sections of Webster County. This does include the Fairgrove area, although it looks like the tornado threat has moved now, I think, northeast of Fairgrove, but still very heavy rainfall, maybe some strong winds also still in the Fairgrove area. That tornado warning is in effect for another 19 minutes. Again, that line that may be capable of producing tornadoes moving northeast at 65 miles per hour. The Greene County warning, that is technically in effect till 10:30. As I said earlier, though, it looks like the circulation with that part of the line has faded away. So we may be, and I'm just getting an update from the Weather Service office. They are going to allow the Springfield tornado warning to expire. They are going to keep the warning in effect for the storm that, or section of the line that's moving northeast across Fairgrove and now moving northeast of Fairgrove. So I think we can probably go ahead and give the all clear to residents here in Springfield. In fact, I just saw the warning lifted. So we can give the all clear here in Springfield. The tornado threat appears to have ended for now. There's still a line of storms coming into Springfield with heavy rainfall, lightning, maybe some gusty winds, but the tornado threat has diminished. For now, it looks like the focus is going to be with this line that is now crossing into southernmost Dallas County and into northwestern Webster County. Again, that part of the line is oriented in a way where we could be getting some straight line winds, and we could also have a risk of a brief tornado touchdown. I don't see a really tight circulation within that line segment, but that doesn't mean that there couldn't be a quick touchdown where you get some stronger wind speeds, maybe upwards of 70, 75 miles per hour. That, I mean, you get winds like that, that's going to do some damage. That's going to knock trees over. That's going to knock limbs down. So for folks here, especially across northwestern Webster County into southeastern Dallas County, south of the Buffalo area, southeast of the Buffalo area, this is where we're looking at a higher risk of strong winds and possibly even a weak tornado. So again, don't let your guard down. Just kind of remain in your tornado safe space until this portion of the line can pass through your area, or that we can give you the all clear. Further southwest, again, there are other little circulations that we were tracking. I don't see anything that looks overly concerning at this time, which is good news. That portion of the line that's moving into the Republic area, I don't see anything that appears to be tornadic. It looks like maybe some gusty winds and heavy rain. There is another line segment, though, I do want to point out that is a bit further southwest. And again, I want to reiterate, the Springfield tornado warning has been lifted. So the tornado threat has ended in the Springfield area. So we can give you the all clear there. Tornado warning, though, continues for northern Webster County and southeastern Dallas County. This is for areas southeast of Buffalo. There is another line segment, though, that we're watching right here. That is approaching Wheaton. That one kind of has the look as well. We could get some stronger winds as that moves into Berry County. And again, given what we've had throughout this morning over the last several hours, can't rule out the possibility of a little circulation also trying to develop in that line segment as it moves into Berry County. So again, a heads up for folks in Berry County. You do have a line of stronger storms approaching from the west very quickly, and we'll watch that very closely.
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95.5 with Steven Spielberg talking about his belief in aliens. 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

Kiss 95.5 this Friday night. We hope to see you in Republic for the biggest and best fireworks show in the Ozarks. 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
1: Happy Father's Day. I hope you're spending time with your dad, or maybe your kids have come to spend time with you. Thanks for having us on. Benson Boone's on the way. Olivia Dean, Outkast. Here's All American Rejects.

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1: 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We hope to see you in Republic for the biggest and best fireworks show in the Ozarks. 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
1: Father's Day going well? Chris Davison with you?
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Alice 95.5, I'm Chris Davis. This Friday night, we hope to see you in Republic. It's going to be the biggest and best fireworks show in the Ozarks. There's going to be live music, food, a ton of fun for the family. And admission, as always, is free. 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
1: You hear about this big show, star-studded performances on the 4th of July. Run down more in just a little bit. 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Sounds fantastic. Bruno Mars, Risk It All.

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1: 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We are getting ready for the Have a Blast Fireworks Show in the Republic on the 26th. 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
1: Harry Styles, American Girls, as we're celebrating America turning 250 on the 4th of July. 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

0: Alice 95.5, I'm Chris Davis. This Friday night, we hope to see you in Republic. It's going to be the biggest and best fireworks show in the Ozarks. There's going to be live music, food, a ton of fun for the family. And admission, as always, is free. Everything you need to know, go to republicmo.com.
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1: Hey, it's Shannon O. Thanks so much for spending part of your weekend with me. If there ever comes a time this week that you are not super eager to work on dinner, maybe a nice little pizza order sounds pretty good. The average pizza cost across the nation, that's coming your way within the next 10 minutes. And what state do you think actually has the most expensive pizza? I don't think you're going to get this one. It's on the way.